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0: 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I'm not sure what you're up to this afternoon into the evening, but nice weather throughout Lewis County. Clear skies overnight down to 50. Tomorrow, sunny and 80. A bit warmer, then temperature mid-70s for the final weekend of summer. And 77 degrees now with White Snake here on Live 95.

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0: 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Like this Friday, it'll be concert tickets for Twisted Sister at the Washington State Fair in Puyallup. So that's on Friday's drive at 5. We're going to listen to them now, though. Here's

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0: 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The rock and roll time machine is here, so it is time for today's Top 40 Flashback. It's from an artist who has sold over 75 million albums, has multiple Grammy Awards, 8 Top 10 albums, and 6 American Music Awards. But to this day, if I told you his name now, you'd probably think of his hair. Before his solo career, he fronted a rock band that was called Blackjack. They made a couple albums. The group also featured a future member of Kiss, Bruce Kulick. His songwriting career took off in the early 80s, co-writing hits for Laura Branigan and Cher, amongst others. Now, he hit it big in the late 80s, re-emerging as a power ballad singer mostly. Today's Top 40 Flashback track has the dubious distinction of being the highest awarded song for plagiarism, as in Found Guilty. They had to cough up millions of dollars for the Isley Brothers, who had had a song years earlier with the exact same name, though our hero said he'd never heard it. To be fair, me neither. Undeniably catchy, Here's the top five smash from 1991. Michael Bolton and Love is a Wonderful Thing. Today's top 40 flashback track on the Drive at 5 from Live 95 FM.

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0: 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Wednesday afternoon at 5:43. 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

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And here's the All-American Rejects.

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My name is Matt Shannon. Now, Palm Springs, a famous town, 29 palms. At least it's got a song. They're close to each other. Robert Plant here on Live 95.

0: Yeah, yeah, I'm a getting it. That is Def Leppard here on Live 95. It is time to get out the almanac and see what's going on.
1: 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I haven't enjoyed Play-Doh since I was a little boy. Let's take a trip down memory lane. It tastes just as salty as I remember. Have a playful National Play-Doh Day.
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95 Twin Cities area weather for tonight. Clear skies, down to about 50 overnight. Tomorrow, sunny with a high in the low 80s. Final time, the 80-degree mark is in our forecast for the year. And here's Teddy Swims on Live.

0: No Doubt on Live 95. Well, earlier during the morning show, DJ had the quiz on the air. Our question today, over 30% of people surveyed admit that they do this even though they know it annoys other people. The correct answer is talking during a movie. And I'm like, so out of the 10 jerks that talk during a movie, three of them know that they're aggravating others. That's not great. But different question tomorrow, same prize up for grabs. A 4-pack of admission tickets to the Washington State Fair in Puyallup, which continues through the 27th. The tickets are good any day that you want to go. So, be tuned in, 7:15, for the quiz, right here on Live 95.
1: Are you thinking about your team's defense during your brother's wedding? 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Did you misplace the ring because you haven't been able to focus on anything other than why your defensive coordinator insists on playing zone coverage every game despite getting gashed underneath?
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Mud 95, Twin Cities area weather. Lovely afternoon into the evening. Expect continued clear skies. Temperature drops to about 50 overnight. Tomorrow, sunny. Temperature in the low 80s. Looking at partly sunny, mid-70s for Friday, Saturday, Sunday, Monday. No more 80-degree days after tomorrow in the forecast, at least. And talking in your sleep, it's the Romantics on Live 95.

0: It's Somber and Undressed on Live 95. Well, Highway 6 is all well and good, but we pretty much need Freeway 6 at this point. I remember when I was a kid, it was the road less traveled. Now, man, between 7 in the morning and 3:30 in the afternoon, it's busy. But it got worse. There is road work all this week, 7 a.m. till 3:30, and that's going to continue through October 12th. It's happening between Clinton Road and Twin Oaks Road during that time frame. Give yourself extra time or take the alternate route, which you can. 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

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Imagine Dragons willing to follow you. 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Rather be on me. I'm doing you a favor.

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1: It's September 16th, the greatest day ever. On the 16th of September, 1993, the hit sitcom Frasier premiered. This cheer spinoff showed Americans that success awaited anyone if they just stopped going to a bar all the time. Have a great September 16th, the greatest day ever.
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0: 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That's Because Tonight, and this is Live 95. And we'll go ahead and give a few seconds now to the guy who has big thoughts taking his morning shower.
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95.5. Back at it tomorrow morning, DJ Kelsey. She starts before 6, and at 7:15, the Rock and Roll Quiz, which is brought to you by Centralia Point S Tire and Auto. 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And we're the place to win a 4-pack of tickets to go to the Washington State Fair in Gallup. 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

Live 95 on Friday's Drive at 5. 5:15. That's the time I'll be giving away concert tickets to see Twisted Sister in Puyallup at the Washington State Fair. That's on Friday's Drive at 5. And here's Tina Turner on Live 95.

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And you present your case. 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

Live 95, Twin Cities aerial weather. Temperature down to about 50 tonight with clear skies. Tomorrow, sunny, warmer, with a temperature in the low 80s. Partly sunny, mid-70s. The final weekend of summer coming up. And here's the Red Hot Chili Peppers with Snow on Live 95.

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0: That's AC/DC here on Live 95. I'm Matt Shannon, and beyond the banal chatter, I'll tell you something that was interesting, I thought. Yesterday, an article on People Magazine, and I assume the magazine exists somewhere, but the online version. I don't know if you believe in time travel or not. I'm open to, you know, what do you got? And a photograph emerged that a lady had gone through her grandparents' photos and found one to where there's a guy very out of place, facing a different direction, wearing different clothes, holding something, and his face is kind of faded, you know, like the Marty McFly picture in Back to the Future. The guy looks halfway like me, actually. And the photo where it was taken is fascinating. Disneyland, USA. So it's like, if future Matt has the ability to time travel, going to the 1960s version of Disneyland would be tempting. Or maybe I already did, and now I've ruined it. But if you've not seen the photo, there's no AI, there's no nothing, it's not been altered. You just go to people.com, find it, or, you know, your phone will tell you. But check out the picture. See what you think.
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Live 95, weather for tonight here in Southwest Washington. Clear skies down to 50, sunny low 80s tomorrow. Partly sunny, mid-70s Friday, Saturday, Sunday. And here we go with Olivia Rodrigo. 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

0: It's Aerosmith and an Angel here on Live 95. I'm Matt Channon, sometimes called an idiot. Like my younger brother goes, well, I guess you're an idiot. This was a couple years back. I had to get like a shot for something. I don't even remember what. But I turned white as a ghost, profusely sweating, had to be laid down, all that kind of stuff. Got something called vasovagal syndrome. It's great. Anyways, so my younger brother, he has the same thing. He's like, let me guess. You didn't have anything to eat, drink some Mountain Dews, and, oh, they were diet Mountain Dews. He goes, yep, no even sugar. So, way to go. You're an idiot. I kind of like it when people give it to me straight. Like, I know Tom's not going to, he's not going to pull any punches. He says I'm an idiot. Hey, I'm an idiot.
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said, are you gonna be my girl? It's a 1, 2, 3, take my hand and come with me because you look so fine.

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I'm Matt Shannon, getting ready to go. I always appreciate you hanging out. I will return tomorrow afternoon at 4 for more. 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

Live 95. Hi, it's Chris Marshall. Did you know that every Monday through Saturday at noon, you're in charge? 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

Well, let's take a peek at that forecast today. Hitting around 80 degrees, mostly sunny. Some fog hanging around this morning. It'll clear off. Give us some more sunshine the next few days. Mid-70s, it's the verb.

Well, let's see. We got a little fog outside right now. So it hit 80 degrees, mostly sunny today. Tomorrow through Sunday, mid to upper 70s, partly to mostly sunny. Terry Styles on Live 95.

the way in mere minutes. Your local news headlines with Miles McKnight. What's up? What's happening? Our neck of the woods and beyond. Sports? Well, that's your guy. Local news on the way after Capital City. 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

0: Capital Cities on Live 95 and at 5:55 on this Thursday, this Friday Eve. We've got the rock and roll quiz on the way at 7:15. The quiz, well, that's brought to you by Centralia Point S Tire and Auto. This week, we're giving away 4 packs of tickets for the Washington State Fair. It's on now through the 27th. Do the Puyallup. Carol was my winner yesterday. Could be you today at 7:15. 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
5: Good morning, I'm Miles McKnight with Live 95 News. Through the summer, a rather ambitious repaving project has impacted Lewis County and South Thurston, with up to 100 lane miles being repaved on I-5 and Highway 12. But now, officials say that they're almost done with the project.
6: This is the first time that we've really kind of tackled a large portion of the highways at one time.
5: Celeste Machina with the Washington State Department of Transportation tells us that the repaving work is slated to wrap up by the end of this month.
6: I know we're impacting travelers, but the upside to that is smoother roads. So that work is coming to an end by the end of this month.
5: The repaving work has led to nighttime lane closures and travel slowdowns.

0: for motorists on I-5 and Highway 12 since July. Officials say that this has been the largest pavement preservation project ever in Southwest Washington. Earlier this year, to help pay for the Centralia Police Department, the Centralia City Council approved a new small sales tax known as the Public Safety Sales and Use Tax, essentially $1 on every $100 spent. Now, Chehalis is considering doing the same. Chehalis Police Chief Randy Kaut told the Chehalis City Council that with annexation next year, adding about 2,500 county residents into city limits, operations are going to be busier and more expensive.
1: Because of some of these impacts, we're going to see hopefully increased staffing just to cover a much larger area than we're typically used to. And that's going to be tied into some other things such as training requirements, equipment, that kind of thing.
0: The city of Chehalis has not implemented the Public Safety Sales and Use Tax. It's only being discussed in Chehalis at this time. The home repair man who's accused of stealing more than $40,000 from members of the Cowlitz tribe near Toledo is scheduled to plead not guilty to felony theft charges today in court. Afterwards, his trial date would be scheduled. 58-year-old Shannon Long is the owner of Honeydew Construction LLC. Prosecutors allege he collected money to do various projects but then never did the work. Long is not in custody. Now time to check Live 95 Sports, brought to you by Goble Septic. When you gotta go, go with Goble. 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For all your septic and portable sanitation needs, contact Goble today. Seahawks fans are mourning the loss of former Pro Bowl linebacker Fred Young, who passed away at the age of 64. Young played for the Hawks from 1984 through 87, being included in the franchise's top 50 players. In other Seahawks news, the team announced that starting quarterback Sam Darnold is not going to be placed on injured reserve as he recovers from a glute injury that he suffered in the season opener against the Patriots. Backup quarterback Drew Locke is going to lead Seattle's offense this Sunday against the Cardinals. Kickoff is at 1:25 at Arizona. In college football Saturday, the Wazoo Cougars host Duquesne in Pullman at 12:30, and the UW Huskies play Eastern Washington in Seattle at 4:15. I'm Miles McKnight, and you're now up to date with Live 95 News.
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3: Well, let's take a peek at that forecast. We're sitting at 80 degrees, our tippy top temp today. Well, we're not there now. 47 at the moment. The next few days, partly to mostly sunny. Mid to upper 70s, it's the Bengals on Live 95.

at 6:22 on this Thursday, this Friday Eve. Looking at that forecast again, sunshine in the Twin Cities today. We've got some fog hanging around this morning. Should hit 80 degrees, down to 50 overnight. Tomorrow, mostly sunny, mid-70s, about the same Saturday, Sunday. 48 degrees in the Twin Cities with Red Hot Chili Peppers on I-95.

0: Red Hot Chili Peppers on Live 95 at 6:26 on this Thursday. And even when it's not 6:26 on a Thursday, I'm DJ Kelsey. Today is Constitution Day. What does that mean for us? Well, if you have the day off, it's not like a get-out-of-work-free day. 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
0: Well, today you can expect a high near 80 degrees, mostly sunny, down to 50 overnight. The next few days, highs in the mid to upper 70s, partly to mostly sunny. It's Soundgarden, Black Hole Sun on Live 95.

0: Rob Thomas on Live 95, and I'm DJ Kelsey. Got my quiz question all picked out for you, the rock and roll quiz. That's on the way at 7:15. Another four-pack of tickets. The Washington State Fair up for grabs. That's going on now through the 27th. Do the Puyallup, four tickets your way. Get the correct answer to my quiz question today. Got my quiz question ready. Are you ready? The rock and roll quiz on the way at 7:15. On the way in 30 seconds, your local news headlines with Miles McKnight on Live 95.
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2: Good morning. I'm Miles McKnight with Live 95 News. Through the summer, a rather ambitious repaving project has impacted Lewis County and South Thurston, with up to 100 lane miles being repaved on I-5 and Highway 12. But now, officials say that they're almost done with the project.
3: This is the first time that we've really kind of tackled a large portion of the highways at one time.
2: Celeste Machina with the Washington State Department of Transportation tells us that the repaving work is slated to wrap up by the end of this month.
3: I know we're impacting travelers, but the upside to that is smoother roads. So that work is coming to an end by the end of this month.
2: The repaving work has led to nighttime lane closures and travel slowdowns for motorists on I-5 and Highway 12 since July. Officials say that this has been the largest pavement preservation project ever in Southwest Washington. Earlier this year, to help pay for the Centralia Police Department, the Centralia City Council approved a new small sales tax known as the Public Safety Sales and Use Tax, essentially $1 on every $100 spent. Now, Chehalis is considering doing the same. Chehalis Police Chief Randy Kaut told the Chehalis City Council that with annexation next year, adding about 2,500 county residents into city limits, operations are going to be busier and more expensive.
4: Because of some of these impacts, we're going to see hopefully increased staffing just to cover a much larger area than we're typically used to. And that's going to be tied into some other things such as training requirements, equipment, that kind of thing.
2: The city of Chehalis has not implemented the public safety sales and use tax. It's only being discussed in Chehalis at this time. The home repair man who's accused of stealing more than $40,000 from members of the Cowlitz tribe near Toledo is scheduled to plead not guilty to felony theft charges today in court. Afterwards, his trial date would be scheduled. 58-year-old Shannon Long is the owner of Honeydew Construction LLC. Prosecutors allege he collected money to do various projects but then never did the work. Long is not in custody. Now time to check Live 95 Sports. Seahawks fans are mourning the loss of former Pro Bowl linebacker Fred Young, who passed away at the age of 64. Young played for the Hawks from 1984 through 87, being included in the franchise's top 50 players. In other Seahawks news, the team announced that starting quarterback Sam Darnold is not going to be placed on injured reserve as he recovers from a glute injury that he suffered in the season opener against the Patriots. Backup quarterback Drew Lock is going to lead Seattle's offense this Sunday against the Cardinals. Kickoff is at 1:25 at Arizona. In college football Saturday, the Wazoo Cougars host Duquesne in Pullman at 12:30, and the UW Huskies play Eastern Washington in Seattle at 4:15. I'm Miles McKnight, and you're now up to date with Live 95 News.
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Well, on the way in a mere minutes, the rock and roll quiz. 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

0: American Authors on Live 95, and it's just about 7:15, which means just about time to kick off the rock and roll quiz. And the quiz is brought to you by Point S Tire and Auto at 1741 Harrison Avenue in Centralia. 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Open right now, nice and early, on Harrison in Centralia. I've got another 4-pack of tickets up for grabs today. The Washington State Fair, do the Puyallup. That's going on now through the 27th. 4 tickets your way if you have the correct answer to my quiz question today. My question this morning, 1 in 4 people recently surveyed said they don't think they're capable of doing this. What is it? What do you think it is? Give me a call for the quiz at 360-736-1766. My question again, 1 in 4 people recently surveyed said they don't think they're capable of doing this. What is it? What do you think it is? Give me a call for the quiz at 360-736-1766.
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0: Well, we're just getting started with the rock and roll quiz here today. My question this morning, 1 in 4 people recently surveyed said they don't think they're capable of doing this. What is it? Some great guesses right off the bat. Be a parent. Do a cartwheel. Bungee jump. All great guesses. Not my right answer yet. My question again. Get you 4-pack of tickets for the Washington State Fair. 1 in 4 people recently surveyed said they don't think they're capable of doing this. What is it? Call me for the quiz at 736-1766.

Well, we are going strong with a rock and roll quiz. My question this morning, 1 in 4 people recently surveyed said they don't think they're capable of doing this. What is it? Some great guesses. Skydive, do a cartwheel. My best guess so far, drive stick shift. Give me a call for the quiz, 736-72.

0: Def Leppard on Live 95, and I'm DJ Kelsey. Well, at 7:25, we are smack dab in the middle of the Rock and Roll Quiz. A quiz that's brought to you by Centralia Point S Tire and Auto at 1741 Harrison Avenue in Centralia. As the seasons are changing, about time to have the shocks, brakes, and tires on your vehicle checked out. But all checked out today at Point S Tire and Auto, open right now, nice and early on Harrison in Centralia. Now this week, I've got tickets up for grabs, a family four-pack of tickets every day for the Washington State Fair. Do the Puyallup, that's on now through the 27th. Four tickets your way today if you have the correct answer to my quiz question. My question this morning, one in four people recently surveyed said they don't think they're capable of doing this. What is it? A lot of great guesses. Bungee jump or skydive? Be a parent. Get married. Do a cartwheel. All great guesses, but not the answer I'm looking for. My best guess so far, driving a stick shift. Still not the answer I'm looking for today. One in four people recently surveyed said they don't think they're capable of doing this. What is it? Well, let's hit the phone line, see if you got the right answer for the Rock and Roll Quiz. 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
1: Answer yet?
0: Not yet. What are you thinking?
1: Change a tire.
0: You're spot on. Who is this?
1: Chris.
0: Well, I've got four tickets for the Washington State Fair here for you.
1: Excellent. Thank you so much.
0: Well, thank you for playing along. Yes, changing a tire. One in four people recently surveyed said, no, I'm not confident. Don't think I'm capable. Something happened right now. Could not change that tire. Chris, my winner today, will be back in at it tomorrow morning at 7:15 with the Rock and Roll Quiz on Live 95.
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0: 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You can find out when and where to donate next or schedule an appointment to donate blood if you so choose through the American Red Cross or Bloodworks Northwest.
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0: Well, let's take a peek at that forecast today. Hitting around 80 degrees, nice and sunny today, down to 50 overnight. The next few days, mid to upper 70s, partly to mostly sunny. 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

0: Mike Posner on Live 95, and I'm DJ Kelsey. Well, Chris was my winner today for the rock and roll quiz. You missed out on the quiz question, maybe the answer. My question was, 1 in 4 people recently surveyed said they don't think they're capable of doing this. What is it? A lot of great guesses. The correct answer is change a tire. Don't think they can do it. Not even going to try. We'll have 4 more tickets up for grabs for the Washington State Fair. That's tomorrow morning at 7:15. The quiz on Live 95. It's time now to check in with Miles McKnight. Your local news headlines are on the way next.
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2: 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Through the summer, a rather ambitious repaving project has impacted Lewis County and South Thurston, with up to 100 lane miles being repaved on I-5 and Highway 12. But now, officials say that they're almost done with the project.
3: This is the first time that we've really kind of tackled a large portion of the highways at one time.
2: Celeste Machina with the Washington State Department of Transportation tells us that the repaving work is slated to wrap up by the end of this month.
3: I know we're impacting travelers, but the upside to that is smoother roads. So that work is coming to an end by the end of this month.
2: The repaving work has led to nighttime lane closures and travel slowdowns for motorists on I-5 and Highway 12 since July. Officials say that this has been the largest pavement preservation project ever in Southwest Washington. Earlier this year, to help pay for the Centralia Police Department, the Centralia City Council approved a new small sales tax known as the Public Safety Sales and Use Tax, essentially $1 on every $100 spent. Now, Chehalis is considering doing the same. Chehalis Police Chief Randy Cout told the Chehalis City Council that with annexation next year, adding about 2,500 county residents into city limits, operations are going to be busier and more expensive.
4: Because of some of these impacts, we're going to see hopefully increased staffing just to cover a much larger area than we're typically used to. And that's going to be tied into some other things such as training requirements, equipment, that kind of thing.
2: The city of Chehalis has not implemented the public safety sales and use tax. It's only being discussed in Chehalis at this time. The home repairman who's accused of stealing more than $40,000 from members of the Cowlitz tribe near Toledo is scheduled to plead not guilty to felony theft charges today in court. Afterwards, his trial date would be scheduled. 58-year-old Shannon Long is the owner of Honeydew Construction LLC. Prosecutors allege he collected money to do various projects but then never did the work. Long is not in custody. Now time to check Live 95 Sports, brought to you by the Good Health Nutrition Center in Centralia. For vitamins, supplements, organic produce, and groceries, see the Good Health Nutrition Center on Harrison Avenue in Centralia. Seahawks fans are mourning the loss of former Pro Bowl linebacker Fred Young, who passed away at the age of 64. Young played for the Hawks from 1984 through 87, being included in the franchise's top 50 players. In other Seahawks news, the team announced that starting quarterback Sam Darnold is not going to be placed on injured reserve as he recovers from a glute injury that he suffered in the season opener against the Patriots. Backup quarterback Drew Lock is going to lead Seattle's offense this Sunday against the Cardinals. Kickoff is at 1:25 at Arizona. In college football Saturday, the Wazoo Cougars host Duquesne in Pullman at 12:30, and the UW Huskies play Eastern Washington in Seattle at 4:15. I'm Miles McKnight, and you're now up to date with Live 95 News.
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0: Idol on Live 95, and I'm DJ Kelsey. Well, Merriam-Webster announced roughly 1,400 new additions and updates to its dictionary. Of course, shifts in internet culture, modern relationships, AI, anxiety, all kind of captured there. Some new entries I noticed. Looksmaxing made the list, as well as Meme Coin, Parasocial, Yacht Rock. Also, Superfood apparently was not in there. The update following their 2025 Word of the Year, that was slop, refers to, of course, low-quality AI-generated digital content, quote, AI slop. Now, we don't know what the 2026 Word of the Year will be. It's not been announced yet, but I'm looking forward to that.
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0: Well, we've got sunshine hanging around the Twin Cities today, a high near 80 degrees, down to 50 overnight. Tomorrow, Saturday, and Sunday, all hitting highs in the mid to upper 70s. Mostly sunny. It's Fleetwood Mac on Live 95.

0: Well, looking at the forecast today, sunshine hanging around the Twin Cities, a high near 80 degrees. Increasing cloudage overnight, a low of 50, but well, should be mostly to partly sunny the next few days, mid to upper 70s. We're at 50 degrees in the Twin Cities and here at Live 95.
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0: Daily Roll on Live 95, and I'm DJ Kelsey. Well, Madonna's set to open the MTV VMAs on the 27th. That's her first performance at the show since 2003, her iconic appearance with Britney Spears and Christina Aguilera. If you know, you know. She does lead this year's nominations. 11 nominations. Of course, fueled by Confessions 2, that newer album. Snoop Dogg hosts the live event that airs on CBS, MTV, Paramount Plus, the Peacock Theater on September 27th.
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0: We got sunshine hanging around the Twin Cities today, a high near 80 degrees, down to 50 overnight. The next few days, partly to mostly sunny, mid to upper 70s. 51 degrees in the Twin Cities

0: 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Your late night guests, you got Tom Cruise and Suki Waterhouse on Jimmy Fallon tonight. Carrie Mulligan on Seth Meyers and Sarah Paulson. Jimmy Kimmel, your late night guest tonight if you stay up later than this DJ, later than I do. Well, it's just about time now to check in with Miles McKnight. 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
4: Good morning, I'm Miles McKnight with Live 95 News. 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Assured Hospice offers vital care and support to those living with debilitating illnesses. Family members and caretakers can also find support through Assured Hospice. Assured Hospice takes care of you because you are more than your illness. Through the summer, a rather ambitious repaving project has impacted Lewis County and South Thurston, with up to 100 lane miles being repaved on I-5 and Highway 12. But now, officials say that they're almost done with the project.
5: This is the first time that we've really kind of tackled a large portion of the highways at one time.
4: Celeste Machina with the Washington State Department of Transportation tells us that the repaving work is slated to wrap up by the end of this month.
5: I know we're impacting travelers, but the upside to that is smoother roads. So that work is coming to an end by the end of this month.
4: The repaving work has led to nighttime lane closures and travel slowdowns for motorists on I-5 and Highway 12 since July. Officials say that this has been the largest pavement preservation project ever in Southwest Washington. Earlier this year, to help pay for the Centralia Police Department, the Centralia City Council approved a new small sales tax known as the Public Safety Sales and Use Tax, essentially $1 on every $100 spent. Now, Chehalis is considering doing the same. Chehalis Police Chief Randy Cout told the Chehalis City Council that with annexation next year, adding about 2,500 county residents into city limits, operations are going to be busier and more expensive.
6: Because of some of these impacts, we're going to see hopefully increased staffing just to cover a much larger area than we're typically used to. And that's going to be tied into some other things such as training requirements, equipment, that kind of thing.
4: The city of Chehalis has not implemented the public safety sales and use tax. It's only being discussed in Chehalis at this time. The home repairman who's accused of stealing more than $40,000 from members of the Cowlitz tribe near Toledo is scheduled to plead not guilty to felony theft charges today in court. Afterwards, his trial date would be scheduled. 58-year-old Shannon Long is the owner of Honeydew Construction LLC. Prosecutors allege he collected money to do various projects but then never did the work. Long is not in custody. Now time to check Live 95 Sports. Seahawks fans are mourning the loss of former Pro Bowl linebacker Fred Young, who passed away at the age of 64. Young played for the Hawks from 1984 through 87, being included in the franchise's top 50 players. In other Seahawks news, the team announced that starting quarterback Sam Darnold is not going to be placed on injured reserve as he recovers from a glute injury that he suffered in the season opener against the Patriots. Backup quarterback Drew Lock is going to lead Seattle's offense this Sunday against the Cardinals. Kickoff is at 1:25 at Arizona. In college football Saturday, the Wazoo Cougars host Duquesne in Pullman at 12:30, and the UW Huskies play Eastern Washington in Seattle at 4:15. I'm Miles McKnight, and you're now up to date with Live 95 News.
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Let's take a peek at that forecast. Today hitting around 80 degrees, mostly sunny, down to 50 overnight tomorrow. Oh, mid to lower 70s, but more sunshine to come Saturday, Sunday, 76, 77 degrees. Sam Tam and Rob Thomas, Sunlight 95.

0: 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Now, the quiz is brought to you by Centralia Point S Tire and Auto. If you guess the right answer, you'll win my final 4-pack of tickets. The Washington State Fair, that's on now through the 27th. Do the Puyallup. 4 tickets your way. 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
2: Hey, Johnny, if someone has extended their tax return, what is the last date of file?
1: Cheryl, you know the extended deadline is October 15th.
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2: But Johnny, what is the penalty if they don't file?
1: If they have a filing requirement and don't file by then, they receive a penalty for late filing and late payment.
2: How much is the penalty?
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0: Eddie Money on Live 95 and I'm DJ Kelsey. 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
1: Did the officiant have to improvise a replacement ring out of yarn just to keep the ceremony moving?
2: Can't even tell the difference.
1: You're not crazy. 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Definitely not. But will it taste delicious while your brother and new sister-in-law angrily listen to you explain ring insurance to them on their wedding night? 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College football, it's a pepper thing.
3: 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And I support term limits because being in office was never meant to be a permanent career.
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Well, we're looking at a high right around 80 degrees today. Mostly sunny, down to 50 overnight. Tomorrow through Sunday, looking at highs in the mid to upper 70s. Partly to mostly sunny. 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

0: Sarah Leiser in Live 95, and I'm DJ Kelsey. Well, we've got the best of VMA's unforgettable moments on the way to CBS, MTV, Paramount Plus on the 20th. You can vote for your favorite of the nominees: Madonna, Taylor Swift. You got Sabrina Carpenter, Ariana Grande, Bruno Mars, and Miles Smith is up for Best New Artist. Fan voting will close for that on the 27th. The VMAs will broadcast live on the 27th, but ahead of that, in just a couple days, Best of VMA's Unforgettable Moments.
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Live 95, it is 10:06 now on this Thursday, this gorgeous, gorgeous Thursday. Miles McKnight joining you. I hope you're having a great Thursday so far. We're on our way to 80 degrees right here in the Lewis County area. Currently 61 degrees in Centralia at Live 95. 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

0: Live 95, Cyndi Lauper, Shebop, Shebop, right here on Live 95. Miles McKnight with you. 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
0: 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We have a high of 80. Tonight, 49 degrees, 73, mostly sunny tomorrow for a fantastic Friday. Here's Bad Company.

Live Ready 5, tomorrow morning, 7:15, rock and roll quiz. Call in, guess the right answer to the quiz question, win 4 tickets to the Washington State Fair. It ain't over. The fun is still going on in Puyallup, and you could go for free. Teddy Swims, Mr. Know-It-All, it's right here on Live Ready 5.

0: Live 95, Teddy Swims, Mr. Know-It-All. It's right here on Live 95. Miles McKnight here, Mr. Know-Some-Of-It. How are you? Taking a look at prep football last night, the Onalaska Loggers walloped the Winlaw Cardinals 62-18. That was last night. All other local matchups are scheduled for tomorrow night. WF West is at Kelso. Centralia visits Sammamish. Napa Vine travels to Kalama. Adna and Onalaska go head-to-head, so Onalaska back on the gridiron. Rochester heads over to Ellensburg. White Pass hosts Nacelle. Winlock, again, at home against Quilcene this tomorrow night. Mossy Rock plays Tuttle Lake in Vikings territory, and Toledo takes on Tenino. And that's a look at local prep football right here on Live 95.
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0: 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It is right here on Live 95 on this gorgeous Thursday, 10:45 now. 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
2: Live 95, 80 degrees this afternoon. Look at that sunshine. Look at it. Tonight we have a low of 49. Tomorrow 73, mostly sunny for a fantastic Friday. A change will do you good. 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

Live Ready 5, there are a couple of work zones around Lewis County today. Highway 6 in the Yatta area, Highway 6 near Rainbow Falls, and Highway 12 near the Mossy Rock Dam. Plan for possible travel delays through those mentioned work zones today.

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0: Live Ready 5, Taylor Swift style here on Live Ready 5, 1059. Miles McKnight with you. So, Twisted Sister with Sebastian Bach. They're going to perform at the Washington State Fair September 27th. And tomorrow during the Drive at 5 with Matt Shannon, Matt has Matt's music giveaway where you have a chance to win tickets to see Twisted Sister with Sebastian Bach perform at the State Fair September 27th. So, you're going to want to tune in for the Drive at 5 weekday afternoons brought to you by Toledo Tel right here on Live Ready 5.
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Live 95, 11:06 now. What a gorgeous Thursday. Miles McKnight hanging out with you. How are you? How you doing? Here's John Parr, St. Elmo's Fire, right here on Live 95.

0: Live 95, Invisible Touch, Genesis. Who did that? It's right here on Live 95. Hey, happy Thursday, 11:13. Miles Bicknight with you. All that repaving work you've been seeing on I-5 between Maytown and the Winlock-Toledo exit, along with the repaving on Highway 12 in Lewis County, that is all scheduled to wrap up by the end of this month, according to WSDOT. About 100 lane miles have been repaved in Lewis County and South Thurston, the largest pavement preservation project ever in Southwest Washington, say officials. The work has caused travel delays for motorists for months now, and it's almost over. Hang in there.
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2: Hey, Johnny, if someone has extended their tax return, what is the last day to file?
1: Cheryl, you know the extended deadline is October 15th.
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1: Unfortunately, no. 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
2: So why should taxpayers be concerned about the IRS October 15th deadline?
1: That's the last day of the year to file taxes without being charged a late penalty.
2: But Johnny, what is the penalty if they don't file?
1: If they have a filing requirement and don't file by then, they receive a penalty for late filing and late payment.
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Live 95, 80 degrees this afternoon. That's the high mark today, this gorgeous Thursday. 49 degrees in the overnight tonight, 73 degrees tomorrow for a fantastic Friday. Mostly sunny this weekend with highs in the mid-70s. It is 64 degrees right now in Centralia at Live 95.

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0: Live Ready 5, Drop Dead, Olivia Rodrigo. It's right here on Live Ready 5. Hey, Miles McKnight here. 11:27. Taking a look at prep football last night, the Onalaska Loggers walloped the Winlock Cardinals 62-18. All other local matchups are scheduled for tomorrow night. WF West is at Kelso. Centralia visits Sammamish. Napa Vine travels to Kalama. Onalaska is back on the field facing Adna. Rochester heads over to Ellensburg. White Pass hosts Nacelle. Winlock back at it. They're at home against Quilcene. Mossy Rock plays Tudor Lake in Vikings territory. And Toledo and Tenino go head-to-head. And that is a look at local prep football right here on Live 95.
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0: Live Ready 5. Oh, Jamie's crying. Van Halen. It's right here on Live Ready 5 on this Thursday. A gorgeous one at that at 11:39. Howdy. Miles McKnight hanging out with you. We're on our way to 80 degrees today. A high temperature of 80 today. It's not fall yet. It's still summer, technically. We'll have a low of 49 tonight. 73 degrees tomorrow for Friday. And then we'll have highs in the mid-70s this weekend. Partly to mostly sunny this weekend. Going to be a gorgeous weekend. And then next week, highs also in the 70s. Partly to mostly sunny weather next week here in the Lewis County area. How about that?
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Live 95, taking requests for the All Request Lunch. 360-736-1766. 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When I grow up, I want to play for the Seattle Mariners. That was my teenage dream.

0: 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It's like really beautiful outside. All-time low. They don't want to talk about the weather. It's right here on Live 95. Miles McKnight with you. Hey, happy Thursday. If you want to hear a song for the All Request Lunch, it's about to get underway. 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Before that, I have local news headlines on the way next, right here on Live 95.
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0: 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The large-scale repaving project on I-5 and Highway 12 in Lewis and South Thurston counties is going to finally wrap up by the end of this month, says WSDOT spokesperson Celeste Machina.
2: This is the first time that we've really kind of tackled a large portion of the highways at one time.
0: This has been the largest pavement preservation project ever in Southwest Washington. Chehalis is considering passing a new public safety sales tax to help pay for police and fire services. Chehalis Police Chief Randy Kaut says that operations are going to become more expensive with annexation next year.
3: Because of some of these impacts, we're going to see hopefully increased staffing just to cover a much larger area than we're typically used to. And that's going to be tied into some other things such as training requirements, equipment, that kind of thing.
0: The sales tax is only a proposal at this point. The owner of Honeydew Construction LLC, Shannon Long, is pleading not guilty today in court in connection to allegedly stealing more than $40,000 from Khalid's tribe members. I'm Miles McKnight, and you're now up to date with Live 95 News.
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0: 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Want to hear a song? You want to send out a dedication on this gorgeous Thursday? 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
0: Yes, I can. Ed Sheeran Perfect, absolutely, on this perfect Thursday.
1: And that's going up to my fiancé as well.
0: Okay, you want to say his name?
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1: Hi, can I make a request?
0: Yes, what song do you want to hear?
1: Let's see, they want Tears for Fears, Shout.
0: Yes, Shout, Tears for Fears, that's fantastic. I will play that.
1: I was like, can I dedicate it to someone?
0: Of course, yeah.
1: This is for Randy and all the guys at Pace Edwards. They listen to you all the time, so I had to give them a little shout out.

0: Live Ready 5, you just got to let it out. Let it all out. Shout. Tears for Fears, right here on Live Ready 5 for the All Request Lunch on this gorgeous Thursday. Miles McKnight with you. Hope you're having a great Thursday. What song do you want to hear? Call me. 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The All Request Lunch here on Live Ready 5, brought to you by Cott Prime Computers. 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
3: Oh, yeah. What Led Zeppelin song are you thinking?
4: I'll let you choose.
3: Oh, man. It's my birthday. Okay, how about, what do you think about Immigrant Song?
4: Perfect.
3: Okay, man, I'll get that on.
4: Thanks a lot. Appreciate it. Have a great day.
3: You too. Bye.

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1: Yeah, can you do something by the Go-Go's? I can't remember the name of their hit, but
0: oh man,
1: and I know you got it.
0: Any specific song by the Go-Go's?
1: Play them all.
0: Well, how about we got the beat? Sound good?
1: That'll work.
0: All right, man, I'll get that on for you.
1: That is a good song. Thank you.
0: All right, take care, man.
1: Well, you bet, too. Bye-bye.
0: Bye.

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1: Hey, can I get Olivia Rodrigo? I think it's called Bad Idea, right?
0: That is correct. Bad Idea, right? Olivia Rodrigo on this Thursday. I can play that for you.
1: Excellent.
0: Yes. How's your Thursday going?
1: Oh, just out doing some shopping and some chores.
0: Okay. Well, hey, happy shopping. I'll get that song on for you.
1: Thank you. All right. Have a good day.
0: You too. Bye.
1: Bye.

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1: Miles?
0: Rick at Mad Pest Control. How are you, my friend?
1: I'm enjoying this beautiful day. How are you doing?
0: Oh, I'm doing good. It's good to hear from you, as always.
1: Yes, of course it is. Hey, I was wondering if you could play some like Imagine Dragons, like Natural.
0: Yes, Natural, Imagine Dragons. I can play that for you today.
1: Thanks, Miles.
0: All right, take care, Rick.
1: You too.
0: All right, bye.

0: 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It is right here on Live 95. Miles McKnight hanging out with you. How are you? Happy Thursday. A gorgeous Thursday it is. The all request lunch right here on Live 95. 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
2: Hello, I'd like to make a request, please.
1: Yeah, what song do you want to hear?
2: I would like to hear No Rain by Blind Melon.
1: No Rain, Blind Melon on this rainless Thursday. You got it. And how is your Thursday?
2: It's beautiful. Just perfect, perfect weather.
1: Yes. Well, hey, I'm happy to play that song for you and hope you have a great rest of your Thursday.
2: All right. Thank you so much. You have a good day.
1: Take care. Bye.

0: Live 95, what's up? It's the All Request Lunch. Miles McKnight hanging out with you.
1: Yeah, could I put in a lunch hour request?
0: Yes, you can. What song do you want to hear?
1: I'd like to hear Kiss, Shout It Out Loud.
0: Yes, Kiss, Shout It Out Loud. That sounds awesome. And how's your Thursday going?
1: Just keeping pace, getting ready to go to lunch.
0: Right on. Well, I'll get that song in for you. Hope you have a great rest of your day.
1: Awesome, man. You too.
0: All right, take care. Bye.

0: 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Miles McKnight with you. It's the All Request Lunch.
1: Hey, Miles, I'm going to level with you. I'm sick, and the only thing that would help me is some cowbell. I got a hankering for some Blue Oyster Cult. Can you play that?
0: I could definitely get that on for you, man. Feel better,
1: perfect,
0: okay?
1: Perfect, perfect. More cowbell. That's what I need.
0: That's what you need. We'll get that taken care of for you.
1: All right, appreciate it.
0: Take care,
1: a good
0: man.
1: One.
0: You too. Bye.

0: 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It is the All Request Lunch.
1: Hey, how you doing?
0: Good. How about you?
1: I'm doing pretty good. Are you able to play some Prince?
0: Yeah. What song by Prince do you want to hear?
1: Are you able to do Raspberry Beret?
0: Yes, I can. Raspberry Beret by Prince. That sounds awesome. I'll get that on for you.
1: Cool. Thank you so much.
0: Take care, man.
1: You as well.
0: Bye.

0: 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I know, right? 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
0: 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That also does it for me. My name is Miles McKnight. Time for me to go. Hope you have a great rest of your Thursday. Bobby Hart takes over at 1 o'clock right here on Live 95.

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Hi there, Bobby Hart rolling in this afternoon with Hootie and the Blowfish. Hold my hand.

0: 595 is Blue Graham and Midnight Blue. 112 with Bobby Hart. Well, the Seattle Mariners played their last game of the year at Anaheim last night, and they managed to avoid being swept as they downed the Angels 7-2. An off day for the Mariners today, and then their last road series is coming up this weekend. They're in Denver with the Colorado Rockies. That series starts tomorrow night at 5:10.
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2: Sunshine this afternoon, mostly clear overnight. Sunny again tomorrow. On our way to 80 before we're done today. Down to 49 overnight. Tomorrow, high of 75. 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

0: Live 95, it's Aerosmith and Bobby Hart at 1:30. You know, I'm looking forward to the day I can come on here some afternoon and mention that gas prices are going down. Unfortunately, today's not that day. Lewis County's average gas price is now at $5.60 a gallon, according to AAA. That's up more than 50 cents in a month.
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0: My Best Friend's Girl. 142 with Bobby Hart. Oktoberfest returns to the Washington State Fair in Puyallup. 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

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Do the Puyallup and play the quiz again tomorrow morning at 7:15.

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0: 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There are promotions and deals, a lot of them planned, so you want to keep an eye out at McDonald's, Burger King, Wendy's, and places like that.
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0: Sunny this afternoon, then mostly clear overnight. Tomorrow, we'll start out partly sunny, becoming mostly sunny as we work our way through the day. Aiming at 80 this afternoon, down to 49 overnight, 75 expected tomorrow. 77 now at Live 95.

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0: 95, The Offspring. 249 with Bobby Hart. Pat Benatar and Neil Giraldo are married, and they have a couple of daughters, Haley and Hannah. Haley has a couple of kids. That makes Patty and Neil grandparents. Well, as it works out, they have put together a book, a children's book. It's a picture book, and it's titled My Grandma and Grandpa Rock. Yeah, book came out on the 9th and 5th.
1: All this week is our

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0: Live 95, it's Aerosmith, along with Bobby Hart, Sam Noon, 312. Do you remember Samantha and Darren Stevens, their daughter Tabitha, Samantha's mother, Indora, nosy neighbor Gladys, Paul Lynde, his uncle Arthur? 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
0: Well, sunshine for the remainder of the afternoon, then mostly clear overnight tonight. Tomorrow, partly sunny to start out with, but as the day progresses, it'll become mostly sunny. 80 is our target this afternoon, down to 49 tonight. Tomorrow, 75. Right now, it's 78 at Live 95.

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Live 95, 338 with Bobby Hart. Week number two of the NFL season is coming up tonight. Got the Detroit Lions and the Bills getting together in Buffalo. The first game in Buffalo's new stadium coming up tonight. It's on Amazon Prime Video. 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

0: 195, it's Fleetwood Mac and the Chain. 342, Peter Max, the artist whose colorful psychedelic pop art pretty much expressed the optimism of the flower power movement of the 1960s. Well, Peter Max has died. He was 88.
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Live 95 Thursday afternoon at 4:04. I'm Matt Channon checking in. Sure glad you are tuned in. Lovely summer's day throughout Southwest Washington. 79 degrees right now, which is pretty good for sure. And it's AC/DC, Live 95.

0: That's Simple Minds on Live 95 at 4:12 this Thursday afternoon. Now, tomorrow, it's a big day with great giveaways right here. Starting at 7:15, the Rock and Roll Quiz brought to you by Centralia Point S Tire and Auto. 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And then during tomorrow's drive at 5:15, that'll be some concert tickets for Twisted Sister at the Washington State Fair in Puyallup. 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

4:15, and here in Southwest Washington, it's a nice day. Sunny, right around 80 degrees. Expect clear skies, upper 40s tonight. Tomorrow, sunny, not as warm, but in the mid-70s. Looks like partly sunny, mid-70s Saturday. Sunny, upper 70s Sunday, so a great final weekend of summer coming our way. 80 our current temp here at Live 95.

95. It's 425 now. Coming up at 5 o'clock, our one-hour extravaganza called The Drive at 5. Hope you'll be part of it. Tell you about it in just a bit. And here's Olivia Rodrigo and her latest, Drop Dead.

0: Well, that's the Rolling Stones and Mixed Emotions here on Live 95 at 4:33. Now, during today's Drive at 5, the Top 40 flashback happens right around 5:30. That's just for fun. Basically, the rock and roll time machine brings us back something to listen to. That's how I explain it. Additionally, there's requests. Already got some of those. If you want to join in, the hotline number is straight to me. 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What else do I have for it? Yeah, working on it. Coming up in about a half an hour, it's brought to you by Toledo Tel.
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95 at 439 on such a lovely summer's day throughout Southwest Washington. Weather great for the rest of the afternoon. Clear skies, 50 overnight. Tomorrow, sunny. Temperature in the mid-70s. Looks like partly sunny mid-70s on Saturday. Sunny upper 70s Sunday. Partly sunny low 70s on Monday, which is the final day of summer, by the way. And 80 degrees our current temp here in the Hub City at Live 95 with Slade.

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0: Man, why does it have to be a game? That's the Game of Love from Santana and Michelle Branch on Live 95. We got things to do on the way in 90 seconds. Miles McKnight has a quick recap of today's top local news stories. And when he's done, our Drive at 5 begins, brought to you by Toledo Tel. An hour featuring requests, some dedications. We've got the Top 40 flashback on the way at 5:30. And there will be more. And it's all on the way next.
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